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Columbia and Green's greatest hits of the 60s, 70s, and 80s. Oldies 93.5. Hey, it's Christina. Thank you so much for being here. Another day, another dollar. And one step closer to fall, by the way. If you

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1: Hey, it's Christina. Oh, I love playing all these requests on the way. We've got some Ozzy Osbourne, Wham, Natalie, and Brulia on the way. First, it's Prince.

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1: Hi, it's Christina. So let's talk about things that you're a little worried to try because you might just get addicted.
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0: crazy over those. 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
1: 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What a party it's going to be in Las Vegas, our iHeartRadio Music Festival. Let me tell you how you can feel like you're a part of the magic. Coming up in 8 minutes.

0: and Green's greatest hits of the 60s, 70s, and 80s. 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Oh, it's going to be so much fun watching the iHeartRadio Music Festival straight out of Las Vegas. T-Mobile Arena, two nights, one stage with Benson Boone and Goo Goo Dolls, Weezer, and more. And the cool thing is you can watch it at home, Disney Plus and Hulu, or wherever you may be streaming it. And that's the cool part, is that you can be a part of the action. Everyone's going to be talking about it this weekend.
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is 93.5 with Columbia and Green's greatest hits of the 60s, 70s, and 80s. All right, let's do some fun with Irene Cara. Flashdance, What a Feeling. Don Headley's on the way, and a flock of seagulls. I ran so

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1: Hey, it's Christina. All right, so let's talk about things that you are worried to try out because you feel like you are just going to be addicted. What's yours?

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1: So environmentalists are now saying, hold on, if you're taking more than a 3-minute shower, add a couple minutes if you wash your hair. 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And I'm like, what? 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

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Oldies 93.5. Hi, it's Christina. So there is a whole study of foods that may lower your risk of passing away at an early age. Talk about it in a minute.

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1: Hi, it's Christina and Stephanie Way. Are you up early or you're staying up late?
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1: 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Good morning. 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
1: Hi, it's Christina. All right, so let's talk about things that you really want to try, but you're a little afraid you're going to get addicted. I mean, there's a lot of things on the list. Keep it legal.

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1: 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Got some Whitney Houston coming up and Manfred Mann's Earth Band next.

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1: Now it's Christina. Okay, so they just put out a list of car brands that are most likely to reach 250,000 miles. Which one are they? Okay, let me break it down. You guessed Toyota? I mean, they're on there.
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1: So what are some of the trendiest baby names that are making a comeback? Some of them are Charlie, Leo, Olivia, Noah, Luca, Copper, Charlotte, Henry. These are all old school names, and I'm here for it. You know, my son and my daughter's name is Jack and Alice. Old school names making a comeback.

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Well, if you didn't hear, National Cheeseburger Day is on Friday. 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

Oldies 93.5 with Columbia and Green's greatest hits of the 60s, 70s, and 80s. Hi, it's Christina. So I got all my Halloween trinkets and trash out. And I actually decided, you know what? I need to get rid of some of this stuff. I've been holding on to it for a couple years. It's got to go.

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The home of David and Meredith in the Morning, Oldies 93.5. Some great music to get you going this morning, including some Toto. Janet Jackson's next after Tom Petty.

Oldies 93.5, playing Columbia and Green's greatest hits of the 60s and 70s and 80s. Hi, it's Christina. Okay, so we're talking about things that you are really wanting to try, but you're a little hesitant because you might just become addicted, like you know yourself. Have you seen those head spas where you go in? It's kind of like getting a pedicure, but for your head, or a massage. You dunk your head in water and they massage you. I want it.

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1: Let's see, Phil Collins on the way. And Billy Joel, We Didn't Start the Fire, after Aerosmith. 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

0: 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You may know him as a fantastic comic who never has his shirt on when he's on stage. We now know him as our close personal friend, Bert Kreischer.
1: Bert, we were just talking about your cruise coming up fully loaded at sea.
0: And you were describing it as what now?
2: It's supposed to be like, imagine if a child put on a cruise, but the child was also an alcoholic.
1: I love it. 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BertKreischerCruise.com is where you're going if you want more information on that. But Bert, I have to say, I think you have the best website name ever with BertBertBert.com if you want to know everything else that Bert is up to.
2: I went through a period of buying websites. So I have Diet Bert. I have Bert Bert. Bert Bert Bert. I have Four Bert.

0: 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Wow, we start the show talking to a national comedian, very funny guy, Bert Kreischer. Now we're shifting gears to get people in the know
1: and out the dough.
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0: We're going to get you over the hump through your Wednesday with Game Time next. And I have a little hint for today's song sentence.
1: Okay.
0: We're going to dramatically read the lyrics to a song. And this song was popular in the 60s and then again in the 80s.
1: Oh.
0: Two different artists. Let's do it next.

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1: I know we have your hurry up headlines next, but coming up after that, Meredith, I got a big update on someone we both love.
0: Okay.
1: Judge Judy.
0: Oh, is she okay?
1: Oh, she's fine. Oh,
0: okay, good.
1: In fact, she's better than fine. We'll tell you about that along with the headlines coming up. When the

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2: Just called to say good morning and hope you both have a great day. That's it.
0: Wow, well, that's really nice of you. What's your name?
2: Potter.
1: Well, thank you for the kind words and right back at you.
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0: 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Meredith, I know it was like 4 days ago, but again, my apologies and condolences to your Ohio State Buckeyes.
1: Oh, zip it over there.
0: Sorry, but there was, you got to see this video. I'm going to share it with you next, of one of the fans that was escorted from the stadium.
1: Oh, no.
0: Yeah, I just saw this. We'll share it with you coming up.
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1: This was a lot of fun today. And even though we're a day late, National Thank You Day was yesterday. I want to say thank you for being a great partner, Meredith, and thank all the smartest listeners in the world for tagging along.
0: Back at you, bro. I didn't even get you anything.
1: That's okay. We're a day late and a dollar short anyway. Gotta go.
0: Bye.

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0: The music, the moments, the pop culture that defined who we are. And at the heart of it all was Martha Quinn. This is the Martha Quinn Show. 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

Columbia and Green's greatest hits of the 60s, 70s, and 80s. Oldies, 93.5. Heading into the 10 o'clock hour, Martha Quinn with you now. The morning show is done. I always feel like when I come in, it's like, now it's time to get to work. But we've got the rock and roll to keep us going. Here's Journey, group hug. 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

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Keeping them rolling, you've got me, Martha Quinn. Happy Wednesday. I like to call our time together your island of awesome. The music, like this song by Whitesnake, picks you up. And the news is always good. 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

0: Columbia and Green's greatest hits of the 60s, 70s, and 80s, Oldies 93.5. Rocking his famous sunglasses, Corey Hart is ready to go for you in just a few minutes. My name is Martha Quinn. The documentary about their 2025 tour called Don't Look Back in Anger just came out, and now they've announced U.S. dates for 2027. This is your news that rocks. You're my wonderwall. Oasis, featuring brothers Liam and Noel Gallagher, have scheduled 6 stadium shows for 2027. 3 at Gillette Stadium in Foxborough, Mass., and 3 at Allegiant Stadium in Las Vegas. If you're an Oasis fan who wants to be there, you need to register by tomorrow, September 17th at 11 a.m. Eastern Time. On their website, there is no general on sale. 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That's your news that rocks. Appreciate you being here with me, Martha Quinn. Hang out. Today's mixtape, 3 songs with something in common, starts at noon.
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1: Heading into Wednesday afternoon now, if you've made this station a part of your life, what I've learned about you is you know what you're talking about when it comes to music. AJ in Beaumont, Texas is a perfect example. AJ is the mastermind of today's mixtape. Mixtapes happen every day right here. Turns out Miami Vice premiered today, September 16th, back in 1984. AJ found three songs from the Miami Vice soundtrack. Here's

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Making our way through Wednesday, Martha Quinn with you. What do Corey Hart, Bryan Adams, and Toto all have in common? They all said, nah, we don't want to record that song.

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The Martha Quinn Show. 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

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Doing okay today? Thank you for letting me, Martha Quinn, keep you company. A new wave masterpiece by Soft Cell is up just after 1 o'clock. Major props to Madonna. She's got a top 10 dance song right now called Danceteria, named after a famous New York City nightclub.

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Bringing the MTV years into your Wednesday. You've got me, Martha Quinn. It's just after 1 o'clock. In the next 60 minutes, you're going to hear Michael Jackson and more classic artists. And right now, New Wave Masterpiece by Soft Cell.

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Oldies, 93.5. Oh, dear. Martha Quinn with you. It's a heartwarming story out of Choctaw, Oklahoma. The fire department rescued a deer caught in a fence. That's the kind of story that's totally awesome news. Tell me something

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0: This song is running on the original factory batteries, so we'll probably need to swap in a new pair of AA's in a song or two. Just FYI.
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Heading towards 2 o'clock on Mexican Independence Day. Shout out Martha Quibb with you. Here's some classic rock from Pink Floyd.

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Columbia Green 60s, 70s, and 80s. 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

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Guaranteed human. The music, the moments, the pop culture that defined who we are. And at the heart of it all was Martha Quinn. 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

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Heads up, science teachers or homeschooling parents, celebrate butterflies right now. 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

one who introduced the hits we love during her MTV days. 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The Martha Quinn Show. 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

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Oh my gosh, so cute. A baby leopard was born in July at Cleveland Metro Park Zoo. So cute. I'm Martha Quinn. Here's our kind of leopard.

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It must have been love, but it's over now. Roxette is straight ahead for you with me, Martha Quinn. Tomorrow, it'll be Rockstar Kid Day. If you have a kid in your life who's working hard to do good things, and you're saying this kid is a rock star, shout them out with the talkback microphone on our free iHeartRadio app. Could be a kid or kids in your life or kids you read about in the news, like in Los Angeles. These two brothers, Alex Bazinian, who's 20, and his brother Narek, who's 15, they saw a fire break out at an assisted living facility right down the street from their house. The flames were quite significant. And then they heard screaming coming from inside the assisted living facility. So what did these kids do? They ran inside the building that was clearly on fire, and they

Oldies 93.5 with Columbia and Green's greatest hits of the 60s, 70s, and 80s. Okay, it's almost time for me to head out. My boss, Shaggy, is looking at me like, Marth Quinn, let somebody else play some records. Okay, fine. I'll see you tomorrow at 10. Have a great rest of your Wednesday. Here's Roxette. Monsieur

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Oldies 93.5. Just past 3 in America's greatest city with Jeffrey T and Journey on the way this hour. And we had been under the impression they'd wrap things up after their hometown show in San Francisco this November. But guess what? Just like everyone else who can't say goodbye, they signed up for more. It's going to be Stagecoach next April.

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I'm Jeffrey T. Hey, did you know we're on Twitter or X? Not sure what it's called anymore, but we are there for you at Oldies 93.5.

Oldies 93.5, Columbia and Green's greatest hits of the 60s, 70s, and 80s. How much is too much? Have you gotten enough? That's the question. We may or may not find the answer. All depends on your personal point of view. So stick around. We'll get into that.

0: Oldies 93.5, Columbia and Green's greatest hits of the 60s, 70s, and 80s. Hello, this is Jeffrey T. How hungry are you? Enough to eat a burger? What about a T-Rex burger at Wendy's? I'm guessing you've never heard of that one. Well, with good reason, too. It's only available at a handful of locations in Oklahoma. So exactly what is a T-Rex burger? This is fantastic for carnivores like me, although it's also a bit terrifying. Nine, count them, nine beef patties, each with a slice of cheese. And on top, lettuce, tomato, pickles, onion, ketchup, and mayo, all in a bun. 3,000 calories for $30. I know, it's crazy money. Well, it's a crazy burger. I've done their triple many times, and I feel like I could handle the T-Rex as well. Pig! That's true. Supposedly, Wendy's even has this challenge where if you finish the burger in under 10 minutes, you win a T-shirt and some other prize. I really hope that's a second T-Rex.
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From what I hear, Joe Walsh is one of the nicest guys in rock and roll. 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
1: A few minutes after 4 in America's greatest city. Easy peasy, lemon squeezy, Jeffrey Teasy with Lionel at the Commodores.
0: I'm glad he finds Sunday mornings easy. 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

Oldies 93.5 with Columbia and Green's greatest hits of the 60s, 70s, and 80s. You may very well have watched your final Emmy Awards this week, as something is likely to change starting next year. Details after Madonna and a request for Skinner next.

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Oldies 93.5, Jeffrey T. with yet another broadcast television defector. Last year, we talked about the Oscars moving from ABC to YouTube in 2029. Well, the Emmys could be gone even before that. Their rights are up for grabs now, as this week's awards on NBC was the last of an 8-year wheel deal rotating through all four of the major networks.

Julia and Green's greatest hits of the 60s, 70s, and 80s. Oldies 93.5. Good Lord, it's raining margaritas. Don't bother with an umbrella. Just look up and open wide. It works for John Fogerty, but why is he questioning things?

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I'm Jeffrey T. We are getting dangerously close to this weekend's festivities, also known as our 2026 iHeartRadio Music Festival, powered by Capital One. 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

0: 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Just after 6 in America's greatest city, Jeffrey T on National Play-Doh Day. It sounds like someone took away Phil's Fun Factory.
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But just behind that is NFL Daily with Greg Rosenthal. He's got some hot takes after week one. And

Oldies 93.5, Columbia and Green's greatest hits of the 60s, 70s, and 80s. Jeffrey T., just curious, when's the last time you watched The Princess Bride? Well, the next time might not be on TV. It could be live on stage. It's been turned into a musical, debuting next summer in Chicago for 5 weeks. That's July 19th through August 22nd.

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1: 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Thanks for having us on. Here's Aerosmith. I'm Michelle Faye checking in.

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